0: happy. Put a smile on your face. Don't bring everybody down like this. Don't worry. It will soon pass, whatever it is. Don't worry, be happy. I'm not worried. I'm happy.
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2: para seguir escuchando.
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You see devils tearing your life away. But if you've made your peace, then the devils are really.

It's all over and I'm standing pretty in this dust that was the city. I could find a souvenir.